For the first time ever, the Brown Brothers Band move into the top three on our countdown with Back Across the River. While Riley Green has to settle for runner-up once again, this is Think As You Drive on WFRE.

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0: Here's what's on tap tomorrow during Andy and Emma in the morning.
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1: We will just not cook with celery and tomatoes. 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
1: 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Another chance for you to get your hands on those on Wednesday morning.
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The Fresh Prince of Bel-Air aired in 1990 and went on for 6 seasons. And from what we're hearing, the main reason Will Smith did it was because he owed nearly $3 million in back taxes and needed the money.

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Here is What Do You Want?

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